You're talking about it on 104.5 More Country. 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
1: Good morning, I'm Jaden Cobsar with your local news update. Temperatures were expected to dip to near or below zero last night as fall approaches. Environment and Climate Change Canada warned that the cold could bring patchy frost to the area. Cold temperatures may damage plants, trees, and crops, with residents urged to protect cold-sensitive vegetation. Temperatures are expected to moderate this morning as the risk of frost eases. Construction on the Rosebud Improvements project will begin next week. Wayland County says the work will include

Zimmerman, Chevy Silverado on 104.5 More Country. It's Candace filling in for Hunter. 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

Langley and Morgan Wallen, I Can't Love You Anymore. Coming up next, what's happening in entertainment, brought to you by the Great Eagle Event Center. We've got some Morgan Wallen news. No, we don't. We've got some Ella Langley news. Here's Jason Aldean and Carrie Underwood.

0: Tyler Joe Miller should have known better on 104.5 More Country. How you doing? It's Candace filling in for Hunter today. Merriam-Webster just added some new words and definitions to the dictionary. In there, shapewear, something I'm sadly all too familiar with. I swear, I'm squishing myself. It's like a it's like a sausage in a casing when it comes to shapewear. Some Alberta words in the Merriam-Webster dictionary. These aren't new words. They're already there. But Chinook, described as a warm, moist southwest wind of the Pacific Northwest. Parkade. Did you know that's Canadian? I had no idea. That's extremely Canadian. And Merriam-Webster says parkade is a Canadian term for a parking garage. And finally, the Caesar, which of course was famously invented in Calgary. Merriam-Webster says that the cocktail that is consisting of Clamato, Tabasco, Worcestershire, Worcester, whatever you want to call that sauce, vodka, is famously invented in Calgary.
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0: Tomorrow will keep that sun around along with a high of 27. And Sunday will rise to a high of 28 with clear conditions. Stay updated on the weather by checking out strathmorenow.com.
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1: Good morning, I'm Jaden Cobsar with your local news update. Temperatures were expected to dip to near or below zero last night as fall approaches. Environment and Climate Change Canada warned that the cold could bring patchy frost to the area. Cold temperatures may damage plants, trees, and crops, with residents urged to protect cold-sensitive vegetation. Temperatures are expected to moderate this morning as the risk of frost eases. Construction on the Rosebud Improvements Project will begin next week. Wayland County says the work will include paving on Severn Avenue and Comstock Street, along with side

0: City Hall, Synergy Connects, the Recreation Center, and the Public Library. The program started this week and will run until October 13th. And there's some free cornhole going on in Strathmore this weekend. The event takes place on Sunday at 2 p.m. in Trinity Christian Academy. For more news on everything going on this weekend, download our Strathmore Now app. And in other news, Fresh Bites sandwiches have had several products recalled. The Calgary catering company has recalled their sandwiches due to a possible listeria contamination. Echo Recycling is now facing charges made by the City of Calgary. This comes after a garbage fire began at their southeast landfill 12 days ago. And the man accused of threatening the Prime Minister is facing court today. He's facing charges of criminal harassment and uttering threats.
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0: In the NHL, the Calgary Flames have their first game of the preseason set for Sunday against the Seattle Kraken. Game time is at 6. In MLB action, the Toronto Blue Jays are taking on the Texas Rangers this evening, with first pitch flying at 6. In CFL news, the Calgary Stampeders are back tomorrow at 5 for a game against the Ottawa Redblacks. As for local sports, the Agri-Risk Wheatland Kings continue the preseason tomorrow as they face off against the Medicine Hat Cubs. Puck drop is set for 7:45. As for high school football, the Strathmore Spartans are back on the field this evening in a game against Crescent Heights.
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0: Today's a sunny one with a high of 25 degrees. Tomorrow's got a high of 27 as the sky stays clear. And Sunday's a sunny one with a high of 28. 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

0: Hang tight, honey, on the home stretch. I'm Candace Johnson. Today is a great day to eat a cheeseburger. It's National Cheeseburger Day. Here are some of the best cheeseburgers in Alberta. Canmore, the Patty Shack, has a triple signature cheeseburger, 21 ounces of Alberta beef. In Calgary, at Hudson's in Shaughnessy, they have a peanut butter bacon cheeseburger, peanut butter, bacon, cheddar, lettuce, tomato, onion, pickle, and mayo on a brioche bun. And here's the ultimate in Drumheller for National Cheeseburger Day, the Mammoth Burger at Bernie and Boys in Drumheller. It's 24 ounces of Alberta beef.
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0: Today's a sunny one with a high of 25 degrees. Tomorrow's got a high of 27 as the sky stays clear, and Sunday's a sunny one with a high of 28. 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
1: It's Brandon Zebiak here with Strathmore Now, and there is a ton going on this week throughout Strathmore. Specifically, there's the Terry Fox Run, Sacred Heart Academy, and Crowther Memorial Junior.

Cut 'em Loose on the home stretch, brought to you by Urban's Tech and Western Wear. I'm Candace Johnson. Hockey is back at the Saddle Dome this year, the last year for hockey at the Saddle Dome. Calgary Hitmen taking on the Red Deer Rebels tonight. Sunday, preseason action for the Flames against Seattle. Here's Alan Jackson's

0: Wind enters the area, and Sunday's got sunny skies and a high of 28. You can check out our full 5-day forecast by downloading our Strathmore Now app.
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